don't shoot. What's the difference between me and you? I got a wife and a kid and she just turned 2. Take a look at a pic, ain't she just beautiful? What the hell we fighting for? Who is it we dying for? Our families just keep crying more. Now we looking to the Lord. Who is the enemy? Put the gun.

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No one thought that we would last.

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We comfortable in silence, but I prefer it when we wildin'. Sundress, nothing underneath as we undress. You could look in my eyes, see I'm some mess. Couple of broken people trying to complete each other under one breath. Don't